I sketch the infinite, chosen frozen. Gift the shit that splits like tits loose and 40 deuce. Tips and keeping niggas hemoglobin, hypertension in the maze for light beam. Really, really dollar dream, label lobby scheme. Maybe on my probably be gleam. 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
4: Das taugt mir.
5: That's why we have to have computers, because man, nobody is perfect. You know, it's not even funny.
6: You mean?
5: And about power, man, nobody is perfect. You know.
6: So what is your point?
5: Nobody is perfect. You know.
6: So what is your point?

You have some happy dog, but not any dog is happy on street. It is enough one bad person to come and to destroy everything in that dog, even to kill that dog. Because they don't want to street dog touch their dog. Bastard.

pulling me back online. Caught in a lab like mice, numbing those flashing lights. Twice eyes lie. Them rolling the back that sign. Jodeci tracks unwind. Holy, your axe can't find.

0: postman pattern, no pack sent free.
1: 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We both are flat out fives, we smoked that back at five. Twice, twice, twice, I sold your back that night.

No FaceTime, I saw your face in the painting, no. Eight lines rack, I hit the baseline, got bassy tone. Struggles I face alone, placing places and faces don't match up. Dance, put your back up. Construed as an attack, took an ounce for the catch up. Fountains of lackluster, wishes while we under. Pretenses of us sitting in black hummers, old to be younger. Pumping DMX or that summer. Silver BMX and latch up or that summer. Let's hold a free event, reenact that summer. No Judas then, no last supper that summer. No hassle, I'm back up the flats, ring that number. I link up for a drink up, became a man that summer. Think up a thousand tats, I got none. Just the son of a gun that then rose to a lover. Now it's midnight. Now it's midnight. No clothes, dress skin tight. Reminiscing won't make you live twice. But where you from, know where you going. We've been on thin ice. After the fountain, everything water. Everything water. Till it's hydrogen blip rides. Roll and bring mine inside. Trim lines when I'm here, when I'm here. Can't know what's inside. Kin type, what a pin time. Cocktail of thoughts with a slim line. Now it's midnight. Last summer, last summer. It's last summer, last summer. It's last summer, last summer. It's last summer, last summer. Midnight. Last summer, last summer. It's last summer, last summer.

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Out in this jungle, I'm surrounded by the serpents. So before I reach the heavens, I got time to show my purpose. Should I kill this beat? I'm not asking for your blessing. Left my mark when I was just trying to hit some etchings. Far from a villain, I'm just here to spread the message. Leader of the pack, I'm running track like I'm Kenyan, see? League on my own, though sometimes I feel defeated. Rather be country Londoner when I'm needed. No cap, unless it's fitted or a five panel. Be washing with the beats, but my sampler keep a wet flannel. Back at it again, I feel like damn Daniel. 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

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Played the ghost at the coast, dinners with hinge hosts and toast to futures unwritten. But see, these posts they'd never replied to, I mean, they tried to ride the waves, but Cuddy taught me just to surf. Here with Black Journal on repeat, watching Angela preach emancipation from the soft. 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

0: unruly. 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What you doing? 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What you doing? Step back, step back. What you doing?
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Bastard.

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That is just a stick. Yeah, I'll make my bed my wifey. Cause it's such a brutal fit. Brutal fit. 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I might need some money for a trip. I'll take her to the Netherlands. I promise I'll be big. Sweet down on my tummy.

ridiculous, but as I've seen him on the screen, he cast a certain spell. I basked in his attraction for a couple of hours or so. His manners were a fraction too meticulous. If he was real or not, I couldn't tell.